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And the beer I had for breakfast wasn't bad, so I had one more for dessert.

I know this is the same road I took the day I left home, but it sure looks different now. 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

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He drank a lot of whiskey as he wrote down all that pain. When he sang it back to me, his tears fell on my strings.

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Understand. Country Radio.

Bill. 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

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I meant to say up.

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And on his farm he had some ducks. 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

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Old MacDonald had a farm, E-I-E-I-O, that was a hot dog. And on his farm he had a pig, E-I-E-I-O, with oink oink here and oink oink there and here, oink there, oink everywhere, oink oink. Old MacDonald had a farm, E-I-E-I-O, and on his farm he had a pig. Pig, you done said that once, haven't you? Yeah, I reckon I was trying to make a hog out of that one. And on his farm he had a mule, E-I-E-I-O, with a e-o here and a e-o there and here, e-o there, oh, everywhere, e-o.

The old Chisholm Trail is covered in concrete now. And they truck them to market in 50-foot rigs. Oh, and they just blow by his marker. I never stop to read it.

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Ain't got no cigarettes, but 2 hours of pushing broom buys a

0: of time. A Monday, Tuesday, Wednesday, Thursday, Friday, Saturday night on the Bedphone overnight.
1: Another round of dime is a dime.
0: He's singing another chorus, but he hasn't.